ask me how I know, but this dark sky will soon be blue. Don't ask. No, don't ask. 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Feel the ice melt to warm tears in my eyes under the light of a tin sun. 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How could I know?

Don't ask me how I know, but this dark sky will soon be blue. Don't ask, no, don't ask. Just watch the gray mists of winter fall like so many drops of dew, and feel the ice melt, warm tears in my eyes under the light of a tin sun. Should I know?

As I lay death-like in the path of war, my eyes chanced to open there. There above the wasteland, the solitary blood-stained bird strained to make the heavens. Sanctuary, sanctuary, I thought she cried.

0: Cuppa Tea mit ihrer Adaption von Pete Seegers Song God's Counting on Me. Dieses Lied entstand direkt nach der vom BP-Konzern verursachten Ölpest im Golf von Mexiko. Eines von vielen Liedern, die der Friedens- und Umweltaktivist im Laufe seines Lebens geschrieben hat. 1969 hat Pete Seeger die Umweltschutzorganisation Clearwater mitbegründet und etliche Jahre später den Walkabout Clearwater Chorus. Wie es dazu kam, erzählt er uns jetzt selbst.
1: It was way back in 1984, the Clearwater Organization had an annual meeting, a get-together. I think it was a two-day meeting, and I remember taking a big 4x8 piece of plywood and drawing the silhouette of the Clearwater on it and suggesting that we should have a huge model of the Clearwater, which could go places that the big boat could not go. Andy Goldhammer said, call it the Walkabout Clearwater. Well, pretty soon a gang of people helped get it built, and the group of people that took care of it started an organization a little bit unlike any other organization. They not only sing songs, but host a monthly coffee house. And at their monthly get-togethers, all sorts of people come because they love to sing, and even if for only one evening a month, they join in with the Walkabout Chorus. With that beautiful model on the stage. And so now when the chorus sings somewhere, they take the model with them. Wish there were many other walkabout choruses or choruses like it around the world.

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A hustle here and a hustle there. New York City is the place where they said, hey,

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They said, hey, sugar, take a walk on the wild side. 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

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You're all I